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4: Increasing clouds tonight and mild with a chance of rain far south, otherwise dry with some light fog. Low 59, southwest winds around 5, shifting west. Thursday high 67, some light rain to the south again, then mostly cloudy. Our Friday mostly sunny, high 64. I'm 9 Stormtrek, meteorologist Jackson Garlock.
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7: Increasing clouds tonight and mild with a chance of rain far south, otherwise dry with some light fog. Low 59, southwest winds around 5, shifting west. Thursday high 67, some light rain to the south again, then mostly cloudy. Our Friday mostly sunny, high 64. I'm 9 StormTrek, meteorologist Jackson Garlock.
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2: Increasing clouds tonight and mild with a chance of rain far south, otherwise dry with some light fog. Low 59, southwest winds around 5, shifting west. Thursday, high 67, some light rain to the south again, then mostly cloudy. Our Friday, mostly sunny, high 64. I'm 9 Storm Track, meteorologist Jackson Garlock.
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Remember Little Red Riding Hood? She couldn't determine her grandmother from a wolf. Dumbass.

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0: 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Oh, yeah. You and a guest, fist in the air, watching Godsmack. And Dorothy. October 17th, Rush Center, Green Bay. All you have to do is listen just after 7 a.m., 11 a.m., 2 p.m., and 4 p.m. for the Godsmack keyword. When you hear it, text that keyword to 715-845-9470 for your shot at tickets and Voodoo Ranger swag.
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0: 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We unleash them.
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6: Some light rain early for our Friday, especially in southern Wisconsin. Then mostly to partly cloudy skies, breezy and cooler. Highs in the mid to upper 60s with northwest winds 10 to 15. Tonight clearing and cool, low down to 42. 64 on Friday, lots of sunshine. 63 Saturday with more clouds. I'm 9 Storm Track meteorologist Jackson Garlock.
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8: Some light rain early for our Friday, especially in southern Wisconsin. Then mostly to partly cloudy skies, breezy and cooler. Highs in the mid to upper 60s with northwest winds 10 to 15. Tonight clearing and cool, low down to 42. 64 on Friday, lots of sunshine. 63 Saturday with more clouds. I'm 9 StormTrack meteorologist Jackson Garlock.
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11: Some light rain early for our Friday, especially in southern Wisconsin. Then mostly to partly cloudy skies, breezy and cooler. Highs in the mid to upper 60s with northwest winds 10 to 15. Tonight clearing and cool, low down to 42. 64 on Friday, lots of sunshine. 63 Saturday with more clouds. I'm 9 Storm Track meteorologist Jackson Garlock.
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6: Some light rain early for our Friday, especially in southern Wisconsin. Then mostly to partly cloudy skies, breezy and cooler. Highs in the mid to upper 60s with northwest winds 10 to 15. Tonight clearing and cool, low down to 42. 64 on Friday, lots of sunshine. 63 Saturday with more clouds. I'm 9 Storm Track meteorologist Jackson Garlock.
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5: Some light rain early for our Friday, especially in southern Wisconsin. Then mostly to partly cloudy skies, breezy and cooler. Highs in the mid to upper 60s with northwest winds 10 to 15. Tonight clearing and cool, low down to 42. 64 on Friday, lots of sunshine. 63 Saturday with more clouds. I'm 9 Storm Track meteorologist Jackson Garlock.
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0: 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Oh, yeah. You and a guest, fist in the air, watching Godsmack. I'm telling you, and Dorothy. October 17th, Rush Center, Green Bay. All you have to do is listen just after 7 a.m., 11 a.m., 2 p.m., and 4 p.m. for the Godsmacked keyword. 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
6: Some light rain early for our Friday, especially in southern Wisconsin. Then mostly to partly cloudy skies, breezy and cooler. Highs in the mid to upper 60s with northwest winds 10 to 15. Tonight clearing and cool, low down to 42. 64 on Friday, lots of sunshine. 63 Saturday with more clouds. I'm 9 StormTrack meteorologist Jackson Garlock.
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9: Some light rain early for our Friday, especially in southern Wisconsin. Then mostly to partly cloudy skies, breezy and cooler. Highs in the mid to upper 60s with northwest winds 10 to 15. Tonight clearing and cool, low down to 42. 64 on Friday, lots of sunshine. 63 Saturday with more clouds. I'm 9 Storm Track meteorologist Jackson Garlock.
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2: Some light rain early for our Friday, especially in southern Wisconsin. Then mostly to partly cloudy skies, breezy and cooler. Highs in the mid to upper 60s with northwest winds 10 to 15. Tonight clearing and cool, low down to 42. 64 on Friday, lots of sunshine. 63 Saturday with more clouds. I'm 9 Storm Track meteorologist Jackson Garlock.
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6: Some light rain early for our Friday, especially in southern Wisconsin. Then mostly to partly cloudy skies, breezy and cooler. Highs in the mid to upper 60s with northwest winds 10 to 15. Tonight clearing and cool, low down to 42. 64 on Friday, lots of sunshine. 63 Saturday with more clouds. I'm 9 StormTrack meteorologist Jackson Garlock.
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0: Get Godsmacked. 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Oh, yeah. You and a guest, fist in the air, watching Godsmack. And Dorothy. October 17th, Rush Center, Green Bay. All you have to do is listen just after 7 a.m., 11 a.m., 2 p.m., and 4 p.m. for the Godsmacked keyword. When you hear it, text that keyword to 715-845-9470 for your shot at tickets and Voodoo Ranger swag. Every Friday after 5, Scary Terry announces the week's winner. 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The Beast doesn't just give away tickets. We unleash them.
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4: Some light rain early for our Friday, especially in southern Wisconsin. Then mostly to partly cloudy skies, breezy and cooler. Highs in the mid to upper 60s with northwest winds 10 to 15. Tonight clearing and cool, low down to 42. 64 on Friday, lots of sunshine. 63 Saturday with more clouds. I'm 9 StormTrack meteorologist Jackson Garlock.
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12: Some light rain early for our Friday, especially in southern Wisconsin. Then mostly to partly cloudy skies, breezy and cooler. Highs in the mid to upper 60s with northwest winds 10 to 15. Tonight clearing and cool, low down to 42. 64 on Friday, lots of sunshine. 63 Saturday with more clouds. I'm 9 Storm Track meteorologist Jackson Garlock.
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6: Some light rain early for our Friday, especially in southern Wisconsin. Then mostly to partly cloudy skies, breezy and cooler. Highs in the mid to upper 60s with northwest winds 10 to 15. Tonight clearing and cool, low down to 42. 64 on Friday, lots of sunshine. 63 Saturday with more clouds. I'm 9 StormTrack meteorologist Jackson Garlock.
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What's up, Brewer? Thanks so much for listening. Another Godsmack word coming your way at 11 o'clock. And you qualify to see Godsmack and Dorothy at the Resch Center on October 17th. 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

0: Tom Petty, 94.7 The Beast in Wausau, 102.9 Rock Unleashed. A motorcyclist in Virginia was pulled over for speeding, and he was going ridiculously fast. He told the cop, "I was moving a little too quick, wasn't I?" He was trying to hit the McDonald's breakfast. Ah, that's a new one. By the way, he was doing 72 in a 25-mile-per-hour zone.
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4: Some light rain early for our Friday, especially in southern Wisconsin. Then mostly to partly cloudy skies, breezy and cooler. Highs in the mid to upper 60s with northwest winds 10 to 15. Tonight clearing and cool, low down to 42. 64 on Friday, lots of sunshine. 63 Saturday with more clouds. I'm 9 Storm Track meteorologist Jackson Garlock.
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We unleash them.

0: 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They're going to be out on tour with Metallica next year for a massive stadium tour opening up for them. Oh, what do you know? Camp Randall Stadium, Madison, June 12th. That is going to be an insane show.
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Now you do what they told ya. Now you do what they told ya. 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

0: 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So a TikTok is going viral where a guy complains about the economic crisis forcing Hot Pockets to nix their crisping sleeve. Then the internet is also mourning the loss. But here's the twist. It's been gone for years. By the way, can we bring that sleeve back that made the Hot Pocket taste so much better?
1: 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Oh yeah, you and a guest, fist in the air, watching Godsmack. I'm telling you, and Dorothy. October 17th, Rush Center, Green Bay. 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
6: Some light rain early for our Friday, especially in southern Wisconsin. Then mostly to partly cloudy skies, breezy and cooler. Highs in the mid to upper 60s with northwest winds 10 to 15. Tonight clearing and cool, low down to 42. 64 on Friday, lots of sunshine. 63 Saturday with more clouds. I'm 9 Storm Track meteorologist Jackson Garlock.
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0: 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Queens of the Stone Age, staying busy. Matter of fact, got their 9th album going to be released on October 30th. Cannot wait for that. And I know I'm really excited to be playing you the new 3 Days Grace, 1 o'clock Skullcrusher. It's coming up.
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6: Some light rain early for our Friday, especially in southern Wisconsin. Then mostly to partly cloudy skies, breezy and cooler. Highs in the mid to upper 60s with northwest winds 10 to 15. Tonight clearing and cool, low down to 42. 64 on Friday, lots of sunshine. 63 Saturday with more clouds. I'm 9 Storm Track meteorologist Jackson Garlock.
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0: WZZ Mozani and translator W275AC Wausau. 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

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That's pretty cool. And by the way, it drops today. 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
9: Sniff the difference. Some
10: light rain early for our Friday, especially in southern Wisconsin. Then mostly to partly cloudy skies, breezy and cooler. Highs in the mid to upper 60s with northwest winds 10 to 15. Tonight clearing and cool, low down to 42. 64 on Friday, lots of sunshine. 63 Saturday with more clouds. I'm 9 StormTrack meteorologist Jackson Garlock.
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We unleash them.

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It is Rock Unleashed. John 5 helping out Nickelback and Rattle the Cage. What's up? I'm Terry Stevens. A lot of people don't know a very important fact about this song. Even though it's been around forever, I'll get you up to speed after Joan Jett and the Blackhearts on The Beat.

0: Green Bay, October 17th. We just hit a God-smacked keyword with New Belgium Brewing and their Voodoo Ranger. Dude, Voodoo Ranger, so tasty. I love the juice for us. That's a good one. Heavy hitter, though. Call a cab if you have more than a few. Anyhow, coming up at 4, another God-smacked keyword. When you hear it, text it to 715-845-9470. You do that, and you could end up winning tickets to Godsmack from the Beast. Speaking of Godsmack and Voodoo Ranger and their tasty, tasty IPAs from New Belgium Brewing, we're going to play them. 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

0: 94.7 The Beast, Rock Unleashed with Five Finger Death Punch and Nails in the Coffin. I'm Terry Stevens, and I've got a problem. So one of my musician buddies gave me a t-shirt from one of his bands. It's a cool shirt, but it's white, and all of my other clothes are black. How do I keep my white clothes from staining this new white t-shirt when I throw it in the laundry?
1: You gotta keep them separated.
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0: 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On 94.7 The Beast, it is Rock Unleashed, where words can be worth quite a bit. Specifically, three words. Those can be worth tickets to Gunshine when they hit the QNC Expo Center on October 15th. Next week, we're going to play a game called Terry's Triple Play. I've done this before on The Beast, but in case you're new here. Yeah, next week, right about in the 4 o'clock hour of my designated airtime, we do a word game. I'm going to say three words. You find one word that you can combine with those words to form new words or new phrases. And then when you figure it out, you text it to 715-845-9470. If you get it right, you can win tickets to Gunshine. Easy as that. So, for example, if I said snow, base, and foot, the answer would be ball. Snowball, baseball, football. Yeah, it's kind of like Tri-Bond, but changed just enough to where Hasbro can't sue us. On 94.7 The Beast.
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4: Some light rain early for our Friday, especially in southern Wisconsin. Then mostly to partly cloudy skies, breezy and cooler. Highs in the mid to upper 60s with northwest winds 10 to 15. Tonight clearing and cool, low down to 42. 64 on Friday, lots of sunshine. 63 Saturday with more clouds. I'm 9 Storm Track meteorologist Jackson Garlock.
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0: 94.7 The Beast, Rock Unleashed with Papa and the Roaches, and see you in hell. I'm Terry Stevens, broadcasting from the dark heart of the North every Saturday night for Scary Terry's Saturday Nightmare. It is hell's favorite soundtrack, and just, what an appropriate thing for your Halloween parties that you're having on your way to spooky season. This weekend on the Nightmare, myself and my partner Metal Mandy, we're going to be doing all the things you love. Mostly playing a ton of metal. Plus, we have features, too. We do In Case You Missed It Metal News, where we round up the big metal stories that you were too busy to read this week because you have a life. We also do heavy metal birthdays, kind of like I do in the afternoon at 5, except this time I've got Mandy saying smart-ass things with me. And then we've also got Lee Waddell. He'll be our special guest this weekend. Lee is he's the actor who played Ghostface in the original Scream and Scream 2. So yeah, man, this guy, he worked with Wes Craven. He and Wes were homies. This man has stories, man. So catch that this weekend, along with Mandy's Terrible Trivia, where you get to learn things you can't unlearn and, hear things you can't unhear. She knows a lot of gross stuff. She should probably be on a list somewhere. And you should be listening to her be on a list somewhere. On 94.7 The Beast.
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94.7 The Beast, it is Rock Unleashed. So this song actually started in a gym. Johnny Frank and Bill Murray, he was working out, and then the lead singer of A Day to Remember came in, and Johnny was like, hey, I'm working on a song. Want to jam after we work out? And then here you go. This is the song they got. Meanwhile, the only thing I get at the gym is body image issues. I'm working on it. It's always Let You Down on 94.7 The Beast.

0: Weezer, Say It Ain't So, 94.7 The Beast, it is Rock Unleashed. What's up? I'm Terry Stevens, and I've got your ticket to winning tickets to so many things from The Beast. 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
8: Clearing and becoming cool outside late tonight. A low down to 42 with northwest winds around 5 miles per hour. Sunshine for Friday, seasonal, high 64 with light winds. On Saturday, partly cloudy, then turning cloudy late. Chance of rain overnight, high 64. I'm 9 StormTrack meteorologist Jackson Garlock.
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If you were in Glen Flora this past August, you know how great this band was on stage. 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

0: Five Finger Death Punch, Wash It All Away, 94.7 The Beast. It is Rock Unleashed. I'm Terry Stevens. Earlier this hour, we told you how Courtney LaPlante, Poppy, and Amy Lee of Evanescence made history on the U.S. rock charts by being the first trio of women to score a number one hit. Coming up, we're going to play new music by a band who has made history of their own, but not in the way that you think. 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
7: Clearing and becoming cool outside late tonight. A low down to 42 with northwest winds around 5 miles per hour. Sunshine for Friday, seasonal, high 64 with light winds. On Saturday, partly cloudy, then turning cloudy late. Chance of rain overnight, high 64. I'm 9 StormTrack meteorologist Jackson Garlock.
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Sebi is the crown on The Beast.

0: We will never fix him. 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
0: If today's your birthday, you share it with some people who are a pretty big deal, starting with William Boeing, the aviation pioneer who founded the Boeing Company. You also share your birthday with Ip Man, the Chinese martial artist who is a master teacher of Wing Chun Kung Fu. You also share your birthday with Bonnie Parker of Bonnie and Clyde fame. You also share your birthday with the 39th president of these United States of America, Jimmy Carter. In the world of Hollywood, peeps, you share your birthday with actor Walter Matthau. How great was he in The Odd Couple, Bad News Bears, Grumpy Old Men? You also share your birthday with actor George Peppard. He played Hannibal in the A-Team. I love it when a plan comes together. You also share your birthday with Grammy, Emmy, and Academy Award-winning stage and screen singer and actress Julie Andrews, The Sound of Music, Mary Poppins. Of course, she was also in The Princess Diaries. You also share your birthday with actor Randy Quaid. Man, oh man, Randy Quaid. Cousin Randy and all the vacation movies, and turned out to be kind of a weird dude. Hope he's well. You also share your birthday with actor and comedian, a tremendously funny guy, Christopher Titus. You also share your birthday with Captain Marvel herself, Brie Larson. In the world of sports, you share your birthday with baseball Hall of Famers Rod Carew and Mark McGwire. In the world of music, you share your birthday with Michael Cub Coda of Brownsville Station. They had that big song, Smokin' in the Boys Room, that Motley Crue covered in the 80s. If today's your birthday, make it a happy heavy metal one. This song is for you.
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5: Clearing and becoming cool outside late tonight. A low down to 42 with northwest winds around 5 miles per hour. Sunshine for Friday, seasonal, high 64 with light winds. On Saturday, partly cloudy, then turning cloudy late. Chance of rain overnight, high 64. I'm 9 StormTrack meteorologist Jackson Garlock.
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0: 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I don't read my notes well. Yeah, 7, 11, 2, and 4. 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When you do that, you can win Godsmack tickets. Just like Ashley Lindsay of Wausau, Troy Diethelm from the town of Halsey, and Richard Cook of Rothschild did, I'd love to add your name to that list. We'll see if it gets there tomorrow on 94.7 The Beast.
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0: Papa and his roaches on 94.7 The Beast. It is Rock Unleashed. I'm Terry Stevens. You and I are going to hang out again tomorrow between 2 and 7. Until then, may you be safe, may you be happy, may you be healthy, may you live with ease, and may you continue to enjoy this thing we call The Beast.
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9: Clearing and becoming cool outside late tonight. A low down to 42 with northwest winds around 5 miles per hour. Sunshine for Friday, seasonal, high 64 with light winds. On Saturday, partly cloudy, then turning cloudy late. Chance of rain overnight, high 64. I'm 9 Storm Track meteorologist Jackson Garlock.
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